0: Look, everyone, he's coming through the doors.
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0: He's here!
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0: diep in mijn hart. 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De volgende die we gaan doen is van Boney M. Met het mooie nummer De L. Lutten.
1: This is the story of El Luta. A man who was born to be hunted like a wild animal because he was poor. But he refused to accept his fate, and today his honor has been restored.

Long time ago, when I was a young boy, I saw that moving mutiny on the mountain, staring my idol Madame Rambo. And I felt a yearning for that great adventure. So many nights I woke up out of a dream of blue seas, white sand, paradise birds.

In that fateful night, I thought to myself, I'll do everything I can, save up every dime, and one day I'll return.

It's hard to say that I'd rather stay awake when I'm asleep, because my dreams are bursting at the seams.

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When he spoke, his voice was low and deep, but he just didn't frighten me, 'cause somehow I just knew he wasn't mean. He said, what you do

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Thank you. Thank you. I would like to do next a tune that is sort of in the gospel vein. I learned it from my mother years ago, and it's called If I Can Just Make It Into Heaven.

Thank you. Thank you very much, ladies and gentlemen. Thank you. I'd like to do next a tune

I'd like to do next just some blues in the key of G. I'll call it, for want of a title, Blues Number 6.